After some partly cloudy skies tonight in places like Akron and Columbus, tomorrow brings moderate rain statewide. Expect highs around 67 and lows dipping down to 48. So grab that umbrella before you head out. It's a wet day ahead for everyone from Cleveland down to Cincinnati.

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1: Good evening. A split forecast for Tuesday, with the heat and humidity leading to some active weather in parts of the south and southwest. Dallas and San Antonio will be very warm with highs in the low to mid-90s, but expect moderate rain with lows near 70. A similar picture for Houston and Phoenix, with patchy rain nearby, highs in the 80s, and lows in the mid-60s to near 70. Meanwhile, the coasts are much cooler. Los Angeles and San Diego see highs only in the mid-60s, with patchy rain nearby for LA and moderate rain for San Diego, with lows in the upper 50s. Over in the east, it's a pleasant story. Washington and Philadelphia will be sunny with highs in the 60s to low 80s and lows in the 50s. And for Chicago, expect partly cloudy skies, a high near 55, and a low of 49.
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0: Heads up across Ohio, we've got a squall warning and a severe thunderstorm watch in effect for some strong gusts and hail, especially near western Lake Erie. That storm activity should ease up later tonight. For your Tuesday, we're looking at a soggy change. Columbus, Cincinnati, Cleveland, you're all in for a wet one with moderate rain moving in. Highs will only reach the upper 60s after a cooler start with lows dipping into the upper 40s.
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5: The music

Heads up across Ohio, we've got a squall warning and a severe thunderstorm watch in effect for some strong gusts and hail, especially near western Lake Erie. That storm activity should ease up later tonight. For your Tuesday, we're looking at a soggy change. Columbus, Cincinnati, Cleveland, you're all in for a wet one with moderate rain moving in. Highs will only reach the upper 60s after a cooler start with lows dipping into the upper 40s.

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0: Hits weather.
1: Heads up across Ohio, we've got a squall warning and a severe thunderstorm watch in effect for some strong gusts and hail, especially near western Lake Erie. That storm activity should ease up later tonight. For your Tuesday, we're looking at a soggy change. Columbus, Cincinnati, Cleveland, you're all in for a wet one with moderate rain moving in. Highs will only reach the upper 60s after a cooler start with lows dipping into the upper 40s.
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1: Heads up across Ohio. We've got a squall warning and a severe thunderstorm watch in effect for some strong gusts and hail, especially near western Lake Erie. That storm activity should ease up later tonight. 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Columbus, Cincinnati, Cleveland, you're all in for a wet one with moderate rain moving in. Highs will only reach the upper 60s after a cooler start with lows dipping into the upper 40s.

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0: we've got clear skies and 58 degrees Fahrenheit.
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0: Uusimaa is sunny but cooler at 10 degrees, while Esztergom in Hungary is sitting comfortably at 17 degrees Celsius under sunny skies. Meanwhile, New England in the UK is waking up to a misty 9 degrees Celsius. Across to the Americas, Ohio in the US is seeing a clear night with temperatures around 55 degrees Fahrenheit.
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1: Heads up, Ohio, we've got a squall watch in effect for this evening with some strong wind gusts possible. For your Wednesday, we're looking at a soggy one statewide with moderate rain moving in. Expect highs only around 55 after a chilly start near 46. Cleveland and Toledo are already seeing overcast skies tonight, while down in Cincinnati it's clear. But everyone's getting the same wet story tomorrow, so you'll want to grab the umbrella on your way out.
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1: Hey folks, we're looking at a wet one across Ohio today. We're starting with some light rain up in Toledo and overcast skies in Akron, but that's just the beginning. Expect moderate rain moving in this afternoon.

with highs around 77 and lows dipping to 48. And heads up, we've got severe squall watches and warnings in effect, with thunderstorms possible this evening bringing some strong wind gusts. Heading into Wednesday, more rain with highs only near 55 and lows around

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4: From Feature Story News in Brussels, I'm William Denslow. The Speaker of Iran's parliament has warned that the country is just getting started following Monday's strikes in the Strait of Hormuz. It comes after the US launched Project Freedom, which aims to provide military escorts for vessels through the strategic waterway. The French president has called for a joint Iranian-US reopening of the strait. Emmanuel Macron said that France would not be participating in the maritime escort plan announced by President Trump. Ross Cullen reports.
5: The French president criticized the proposed escort plan as not clear, ruling out any French involvement in what Donald Trump has called a humanitarian gesture to guide civilian ships through the Strait of Hormuz. The UK's Maritime Trade Operations Centre said on Monday that due to ongoing regional military operations, ships attempting to transit the contested waterway face critical threats. The choke point has resulted in energy supply issues that are still hitting economies across the world. Ross Cullen, Paris.
4: UK Prime Minister Keir Starmer is hosting leaders from policing, business and education in Downing Street in an effort to counter anti-Semitism. Keir Starmer says recent attacks have now turned the issue into a crisis. Last week, two Jewish men were stabbed in North London. Community Secretary Steve Reed says the whole of society has to stand with Jewish communities.
6: We're announcing £1 million additional funding through our Common Ground programme. That is money that will go

0: Narendra Modi's BJP alliance won 3 out of 5 regional elections as the party seeks to establish itself as a pan-India force. But the party's victory in the state of West Bengal is being seen as a milestone in an election marred by allegations of political violence and vote rigging. Ishan Garg tells us more.
1: With this election, Prime Minister Narendra Modi congratulated his party workers on Monday evening, saying that this is vote for a change and the people of West Bengal are going to get more development, more investments flowing in, and the state is going to see a more liberalized economy. But despite the party claiming victory, we are already hearing allegations of vote rigging by the party that has lost West Bengal, the All India Trinamool Congress, and their concerns are being echoed at the federal level.
0: And the EU's top trade official is meeting his US counterpart in Paris today on the sidelines of the G7 gathering. The meeting comes after President Trump announced he was raising tariffs on European autos due to tensions over the implementation of a trade deal. From bureaus worldwide, this is FSN.
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3: Hey folks, we're looking at a wet one across Ohio today. We're starting with some light rain up in Toledo and overcast skies in Akron, but that's just the beginning. Expect moderate rain moving in this afternoon, with highs around 77 and lows dipping to 48. And heads up, we've got severe squall watches and warnings in effect, with thunderstorms possible this evening bringing some strong wind gusts. Heading into Wednesday, more rain with highs only near 55 and lows around 46.
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3: Now with today's reason to party, here's my beautiful bride, Heidi Small. What do you have for me there, Heidi?
4: Well, today is Cinco de Mayo, as we talked about.
3: Yeah, it is. Yeah.
4: And there are so many different cocktails that are influenced by that area. So you don't want to just say, just grab yourself a beer and, you know, enjoy yourself. There are so many amazing drinks that have the flavors of that area in them. They're fantastic. So I found a list of 30 of the best that I sent to you. And so good.
3: Well,
4: so good. You have
3: to
4: check
3: them out. I've got a link to all of those drinks in the show notes for today at johnandheidishow.com.

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2: Now, surveys and studies and such, students who have a strong relationship with their teachers benefit with better health later in life. Before we get to this study, did you have a strong relationship with your teachers?
3: I did. I had several teachers I just adored.
2: Yeah, I think I got along with most of my teachers. I know I had one or two that I was maybe a little too silly for, that they weren't big fans. I remember one in particular I can remember was not a fan of me. But he was not a fan of most students, which was really sad. Korean researchers tracked about 20,000 students in the United States. They found that teens who felt supported by their teachers were more likely to have better mental health and physical health as adults. While friendships matter, the teacher connection stood out even when family backgrounds were considered. Experts say positive teacher support can reduce stress and create lasting benefits. They suggest that schools should focus more on helping teachers build meaningful, supportive relationships with their students. And I agree. I think that's really cool. And when I think back to all of my favorite teachers, the ones that I thought were like the best teachers, one of the things that I find that is in common for all of mine anyway, they were fun people.
3: Yeah.
2: Like they were 100%. Good teachers, but they were fun, great people.
3: Yes, agreed.
2: So if you're an awesome teacher, kudos to you. Thanks for listening to the John and Heidi Show.

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Now, big screen, little screen. A crew member working on How to Train Your Dragon 2 in the UK suffered a severe injury with an on-set accident. A special effects technician working on the live-action adaptation of the 2014 animated film of the same name severed some fingers on one of his hands during an incident involving a saw. A rep for the United Pictures declined to comment. How to Train Your Dragon is still scheduled for release in theaters in June of next year. So that's kind of sad to hear somebody cut their fingers off, though. And Helena Bonham Carter has checked out of The White Lotus 9 days after production kicked off in France for season 4 of the HBO hit. She exited the cast. An HBO spokesperson said it had become apparent that the character which Mike White created for Helena Bonham Carter did not align once on set. As a result, the role, which had been rethought, is being rewritten and will still be recast in the coming weeks. No word from Carter. The upcoming season of White Lotus takes place at a luxury resort in France during the Cannes Film Festival. I've not seen a single episode of that, so I don't know what any of that even means. Big screen, little screen on the John and Heidi Show.

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0: Sean and Heidi in the morning on Only Hit.
1: Heidi, did you know some flowers can raise their temperature? This helps them spread their scent and attract pollinators. It can also protect delicate reproductive structures from cold temperatures.
2: Really?
1: Yeah, flowers are cool.
2: How cool is that?
1: Yeah, God had an amazing design when he made... Because think about how beautiful.
2: He made everything.
1: You look and see a tree, you're like, it's just a tree. But then you figure out how all that stuff works. You're like, how amazing is that?
2: Yeah, it's
1: awesome. And flowers and, you know, birds and... bees and everything else. It's just amazing to me. We don't know everything, but now we know this.

0: only hits.
1: Time now for the joke of the day with my beautiful bride, Heidi Small.
2: At an exam, the doctor gave a man a jar and said, take this jar home and bring back a semen sample tomorrow.
1: Ew.
2: The next day, the man reappeared at the doctor's office and gave him the jar, which was as clean and empty as it was the previous day. The doctor asked, what happened? And the man explained, well, doc, it's like this. First, I tried it with my right hand, but nothing. And then I tried with my left hand, still nothing. Then I asked my wife for help. She tried with her right hand and then with her left, still nothing. Then she tried with her mouth, first with the teeth in, then with her teeth out, still nothing. We even called up Arlene, the lady next door, and she tried too. First with both hands, and she even tried squeezing it between her knees, but then nothing. The doctor was shocked. He said, you asked your neighbor? The man replied, yep, none of us could get the jar open.
1: I don't want to know.
2: You looked a little nervous there.
1: I don't want to know where you're getting these jokes. These are jokes that make John nervous is where she's getting these. All right. And thank you, Heidi, for that.
2: You're very welcome.
1: The joke of the day on the John and Heidi Show.

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2: Time now for your scoop of the day. Facebook says more than 5% of their monthly active users are from fake accounts. Here's the thing, Facebook, 5%? If you know that.
3: Then delete them.
2: Yeah, delete them. I get the spammiest spam
3: I
2: messages.
3: I bet it's more
2: from
3: than 5%.
2: Oh, they admit to 5%.
3: Yeah, I bet it's
2: there
3: more than 5%.
2: There are some messages that I'll see that I can spot from a mile away. Yep. And here's one of the things. This is a very big pet peeve of mine. I do stand-up comedy. So I'll post a thing saying, hey, there's this show coming up. You can get tickets here. And then instantly there'll be comments underneath going, hey, we can't make it to the show. We've got tickets.
3: They're trying to
2: if you'd
3: sell
2: like
3: them.
2: To buy these tickets from us. And the thing is, these are not real people and they're not real tickets, but you are going to really get scammed. So be very careful when you're commenting or when you're responding to some random comment where somebody says they've got tickets available. Make sure it's a real person first. And of course, they're going to tell you they're real, but boy, so many of those things are just fake. And AI might just be able to detect disease before symptoms even start, before illness even shows up. The body often gives off subtle warning signals. Molecular systems become unstable and they can start behaving unpredictably. These early signs are often missed because medicine relies on static snapshots. Research suggests, though, that AI could actually track these changes in real time, spotting diseases way before symptoms appear. AI has already shown promise in predicting conditions like infections and cancer and diabetes with high accuracy. Experts say AI should augment rather than replace clinical expertise, but the goal of giving doctors a reliable early warning system is pretty darn cool. That is your scoop of the day on the John and Heidi Show.

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1: Sir.
3: Yes.
1: How are you doing?
3: I'm here. Hey, then Abraham Lincoln.
4: Yeah. Yes.
3: He created the Secret Service just hours before he was assassinated.
1: Whoa. Isn't that wild?
4: He didn't do a very good job.
1: It's gotten better.
3: The wealthiest 85 people on the planet.
1: Yeah.
3: Now, just 85 people.
4: Okay.
3: They have more money than the poorest 3.5 billion people combined.
4: Yeah. Wow.
1: They must work a lot harder. I'm sure that's what it is.
3: 85 people. Wow.
1: Yeah. I'm not one of those people.
3: I'm in that.
4: In the bottom percentage.

0: inches?
1: Well, below the forest, 3.5, I'm below that. That's a lot of...
0: That's fascinating.
2: It is. It is very wild.
1: I wonder if that's only 10 bucks. Do you like Chinese checkers?
2: I don't think I've ever played.
0: I don't know if I've ever played either.
2: We need to get out more, Charlie.
0: What's that look
1: for? I was trying to think. I don't think I have either.
2: Okay.
1: I don't even remember what the board looks like. It's got a bunch of holes.
0: It's got a bunch of triangles.
2: Yeah.
0: I've never played it though.
2: Yeah, I don't know.
1: Do you know how many holes is on a Chinese checkerboard?
2: I'm gonna say 102.
1: Off?
0: 120.
1: Ooh, 121.
2: Ooh. Wow. Heidi guessed real close.
1: She got a board right there beside her.
2: She had to count them all up real quick.
0: Count them up while you're talking.
1: Cheater. Did you know that humans put a man on the moon before they put wheels on luggage?
2: Oh, wow. I never really thought of that. That's kind of
0: weird.
1: Well, I'll give you that. Why would you think of that anyway?
2: To put luggage wheels?
1: Yeah.
0: Oh, my gosh. Thank goodness luggage wheels.
2: Yeah, I've carried some suitcases with no wheels.
0: Yeah.
2: Then I've got some with wheels. I prefer the wheels.
0: Absolutely.
2: Especially the way Heidi packs.
1: I've seen her pack.
2: Oh, my goodness. We always have to weigh it before we go.
0: I don't need to pack that heavy anymore. Now that I know we can check 5 bags every time we travel.
2: Yeah, he's like, okay, now you got to carry in 5 bags. That each have one thing on them.
1: And then in Tokyo has a zoo, right?
2: Yeah.
0: I'm sure.
1: Apparently it's a big one.
0: I would assume.
2: Yeah.
1: Do you know it closes down for 2 months every year?
0: Why?
1: Good question. I've got the answer.
2: Oh, yeah.
1: To give the animals a little break from the people.
2: Oh, nice.
0: Oh.
2: That was really nice of
0: them. They get a vacation. They get a summer break.
2: Yeah.
1: The monkeys are complaining a little bit.
2: They're working for peanuts.
0: Those darn monkeys.
1: What's with all these people all the time? I want to raise. Do you know Gene Simmons? You know who he is?
0: Yeah.
2: From Kiss, yeah.
1: Do you know that he earned a BA in education?
2: No kidding.
1: And speaks 4 languages?
0: I had no idea.
2: Didn't know that. That's cool.
0: That's fascinating.
1: Bob Dylan talks a couple languages.
0: You just can't understand
1: any of them.
2: Thank you, Charlie.
1: Hey, Philip Morris.
0: Yeah.
1: They make
0: cigarettes.
1: Do you know that they published a report saying cigarettes save the government money because smokers die before retiring?
0: Wow.
2: Oh, wow.
0: Wow.
2: That's not such a for your.
0: All of a sudden, there's free cigarettes in the break room.
1: Don't worry about that lawsuit. He ain't going to make it.
2: Oh, wow.
1: Okay, then you know that singer, what's her name, Shakira?
0: Shakira.
2: Yeah.
1: Okay, did you know she was banned from her high school choir?
2: Oh,
0: she was
2: really?
0: Banned?
1: Well, not banned. She just
0: didn't make the
1: kicked
0: cut?
1: Her out, yeah.
0: Okay.
1: Because her music teacher didn't think she could sing and that sounded like a goat.
0: Whoa. Wow, that's a criticism.
2: Wow, you sound like a goat. Thank you.
0: She sure proved them wrong.
2: I'm not that bad.
1: Oh, that's terrible.
2: I know. I'm sorry. Hey, I got a question for you, Charlie.
1: Yes.
2: Is it a bubbling of goldfish, a troubling of goldfish, or a doubling of goldfish?
0: Good Lord.
1: You're making this stuff up.
2: I'm not making it. I'm reading it right off the internet. You know it's true.
1: That's where I get my stuff.
2: Yeah. What do you think? Charlie first.
1: I have
2: bubbling,
1: no
2: troubling, or doubling?
1: Bubbling.
2: What do you think, Heidi?
0: It's a school.
2: No.
1: That was...
2: It is a... It's a troubling. A troubling of goldfish. I get that point.
0: But I get a point because it's a school of goldfish.
1: She's a wise lady.
2: She is wise. Good answer. Good answer. Well, thanks for coming in, Charlie.
0: Bye, Daddy.
1: I might do it next week.
2: All right. I hope so.
1: We'll go week by week after this.
2: All right. Very, very good. Well, we're glad to have you here.
1: Bye, Fluff. Bye, John.
2: Bye-bye. My father-in-law right there. We talk to him every Tuesday just because we can. It's a little thing we like to call
0: Tuesdays with Charlie.

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1: Time now for the movie quote of the day. I think you're going to get this one. It's from 1998. You're out of your element, Donnie.
2: No, it's the same movie that you love. It's
1: the Big Lebowski. Yeah, it's the Big Lebowski. Yep. John Goodman's character, Walter, is the one who said that, by the way.
2: Yeah.
1: You're out of your element, Donnie.
2: You love that movie.
1: Here's the thing. I had not watched it. I'd never seen it, way longer than I should have seen this, because our son was probably 25 years old, and he was like, have you ever seen that? I'm like, I've never seen it. And then he and I watched it, and then we've watched it numerous times. And then I dressed up like this character, Walter, for an event, and I looked way too much like this
2: you
1: character.
2: You really did, yes.
1: And we went to, it was for like the 25th anniversary of the movie. We went to the movie, I was dressed as Walter. People are getting photos with me. I'm like, you know, I'm not really Walter, right? They're like, you know, I'm not really an idiot, right? I'm like, yeah, okay. I just wanted to make sure you knew. Just some dude. That is the, no, I'm not the dude. I was Walter. Movie quote of the day on the John and Heidi Show.
0: Mornings and music. Perfect.
3: We're now wake up. 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

From Feature Story News in Brussels, I'm William Denslow. The Speaker of Iran's parliament has warned that the country is just getting started following Monday's strikes in the Strait of Hormuz. It comes after the US launched Project Freedom, which aims to provide military escort.

0: The French president criticised the proposed escort plan as not clear, ruling out any French involvement in what Donald Trump has called a humanitarian gesture to guide civilian ships through the Strait of Hormuz. The UK's Maritime Trade Operations Centre said on Monday that due to ongoing regional military operations, ships attempting to transit the contested waterway face critical threats. The choke point has resulted in energy supply issues that are still hitting economies across the world. Ross Cullen, Paris.
1: UK Prime Minister Keir Starmer is hosting leaders from policing, business and education in Downing Street in an effort to counter anti-Semitism. Keir Starmer says recent attacks have now turned the issue into a crisis. Last week, two Jewish men were stabbed in North London. Community Secretary Steve Reed says the whole of society has to stand with Jewish communities.
2: We're announcing £1 million additional funding through our Common Ground programme. That is money that will go into charities and community organisations in Jewish communities so that they can do more to keep their communities safe. This cannot be something government alone deals with. We've seen an increase, an upsurge in anti-Semitic attacks and hatred against the Jewish community. We need everybody in the society to call it out for what it is.
1: Indian Prime Minister Narendra Modi's BJP alliance won 3 out of 5 regional elections as the party seeks to establish itself as a pan-India force. But the party's victory in the state of West Bengal is being seen as a milestone in an election marred by allegations of political violence and vote rigging. Ishan Garg tells us more.
3: With this election, Prime Minister Narendra Modi congratulated his party workers on Monday evening, saying that this is vote for a change and the people of West Bengal are going to get more development, more investments flowing in, and the state is going to see a more liberalized economy. But despite the party claiming victory, we are already hearing allegations of vote rigging by the party that has lost to West Bengal, the All India Trinamool Congress, and their concerns are being echoed at the federal level.
1: And the EU's top trade official is meeting his US counterpart in Paris today on the sidelines of the G7 gathering. The meeting comes after President Trump announced he was raising tariffs on European autos due to tensions over the implementation of a trade deal. From bureaus worldwide, this is FSN.
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5: Hey folks, we're looking at a wet one across Ohio today. We're starting with some light rain up in Toledo and overcast skies in Akron, but that's just the beginning. Expect moderate rain moving in this afternoon, with highs around 77 and lows dipping to 48. And heads up, we've got severe squall watches and warnings in effect, with thunderstorms possible this evening bringing some strong wind gusts. Heading into Wednesday, more rain with highs only near 55 and lows around 46.
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0: H-Town wakes up with
1: John and Heidi in the morning. When I
0: wake up. Turn it up in the morning.
2: Time now for news to me as we head to the news to me news desk with Heidi Small.
3: Kazakhstan was the last country to get its first McDonald's location, and that was in 2016.
2: Oh, wow. That's pretty cool.
3: But it was also the last country to lose all of its McDonald's locations in 2023.
2: Oh, well, that's too bad.
3: Yeah.
2: Easy come, easy go.
3: Exactly. They must not have hit it off. First sitting president to make a state visit to the United Kingdom was Woodrow Wilson in 1918.
2: Think about that. Now they're gone all the time. But back then, it was like they never left.
3: Yep. And the number of airports and train stations in Andorra is zero.
2: Wow.
3: Yeah.
2: That's pretty cool.
3: Isn't that crazy?
2: It's good to know.
3: Yeah. And that's news to me.
2: That is also news to me.

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1: Fun fact for you, Heidi.
2: What's that, John?
1: Russia has 11 time zones.
2: Really?
1: But there's one country that has even more. France has 12. How wild is that? How does France have more time zones than Russia? I just don't understand. Fun fact for you, Heidi.
2: What's that, John?
1: America's first bank robber in 1798 at the Bank of Philadelphia, he deposited the money right back into the same bank. Walked around the corner, come back in.
2: Oh, my gosh.
1: What's going on here?
2: I'd like to make a deposit. That is hilarious.
1: Fun fact for you, Heidi.
2: What's that, John?
1: Mice can fit through a hole the size of a ballpoint pen.
2: Isn't that crazy?
1: That is wild. Fun fact for you, Heidi.
2: What's that, John?
1: Coyotes, or coyotes, can outpace roadrunners by 23 miles per hour. Hmm. So Warner Brothers have been lying to us. And our final fun fact for you, Heidi.
2: What's that, John?
1: 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So, yeah, our brains are pretty amazing. 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

time, but I'm here to tell you there's something else. The afterworld. A world of never-ending happiness. You can always see the sun. 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
1: Time now for some weird news. 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You think you're ready for this?
2: Just leave your house, people. What is going on out
1: Users
2: there?
1: Users can schedule a courier to pick up eligible items worth $20 or more from retailers like Best Buy or Dick's Sporting Goods or Petco, with instant refunds issued once the item is collected. Things are handled directly in the app, eliminating the need for packaging labels and store visits. I just don't understand why there's a need.
2: Leave your house.
1: I don't understand why there's a need for this.
2: You'll be so happy you did.
1: Yeah, get out. Get some fresh air. Say hi to a person. Maybe even say hi to a stranger.
2: Good Lord.
1: It would be kind of nice. That is weird news on the John and Heidi Show.

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1: Time now for your question of the day. This one's for you, Heidi. 60% of us admit that we have stopped a dinner conversation in order to do this. What?
2: Scroll on your phone?
1: No, take a photo of our food.
2: Oh.
1: I don't think I've ever done that. Like, stuff. Hang on, I gotta quit talking. I gotta take a photo.
2: No.
1: I'll just take the photo while I'm talking.
2: Yeah.
1: And I often forget to take photos of the food. I like to take photos of a restaurant, and then I'll post them, like, with a Google review. I'll post
2: it
1: on there.
2: But usually you've already dove into your food as soon as it sets down.
1: They set it down.
2: The waiter's lucky he gets his hand away before
1: I'll take a bite before it even hits the table. I'm like, that's so good. Thank you, sir. Can I please set the plate down? Can you just hold it there? That's so much more convenient. That is your question of the day on the John and Heidi Show.

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2: Time now for something special with Heidi Small. What you got for me, Heidi?
3: We're going to talk about Judy Garland today.
2: Very cool.
3: In 1922, Frank Gum planned to name his next child Frank Jr. He already had two daughters. But she had another girl, so it became Frances instead. And when Francie was a teenager, she and her sisters performed vaudeville as the Gum Sisters, but that sounded nasty. They decided they didn't like that. So an MC changed it to the Garland Sisters.
2: Oh, okay.
3: Because they were prettier than a garland of flowers, he said.
2: Oh, nice.
3: Frances also then was called Baby, and she didn't like that either, so she became Judy. Her inspiration, a popular Hoagie Carmichael song of the same name with the lyric, "If she seems a saint, but you find that she ain't, that's Judy." Hmm. 4 years later, Judy Garland starred as Dorothy in The Wizard of Oz.
2: Well, there you go. I didn't know any of that. That's fantastic.
3: I didn't either. Isn't that fascinating?
2: That is fascinating. That is something special with Heidi Small.
1: Let's go!

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2: Time now for the list. We started this yesterday. How to boost your metabolism. I gave you the first two was moving and strength training. The next three, eating enough protein. A lot of people that are struggling with metabolism issues do not eat enough protein. So they're saying get more protein in your diet. It's going to help you build muscle, and that is going to help with all kinds of stuff. Next, get quality sleep. Oh, boy, I could use some of that. Poor sleep quality can throw hormones off, and that can cause metabolism issues. Managing chronic stress, long-term stress, raises cortisol levels, and that can negatively affect metabolism and increase cravings. So why do we want to support our metabolism? It's not just about burning more calories. It enhances your overall metabolic health, things like blood pressure and cholesterol, insulin sensitivity, and much, much more. So if you'd like to learn more about any of this, I have that entire list, even the stuff from yesterday, in the show notes for today at johnandheidishow.com. 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
2: We always like to wrap things up around here with good news, and I think this is good news, Heidi. It's a joy. Single dad has fostered 47 children and changed countless lives. After spending much of his childhood feeling unwanted and unsafe, a guy by the name of Peter Mutsaba has dedicated his life to making sure children in foster care experience something he once longed for: love, stability, and a place to belong. The Charlotte father has fostered 47 children over the last 9 years as a single parent, opening up his home and his heart to kids who need it most. He said, "I was single most of my life, wasn't a parent at all. So being a dad wasn't something, it wasn't part of my everyday life. Now hearing one simple word never gets old." He said, "It's a joy to hear these kids say, 'Dad.'" Online, people know Peter as Foster Dad Flipper through his inspiring social media posts about foster care and adoption. Behind the uplifting videos, though, is a deeply personal story. He grew up in Uganda. He said he experienced abuse and instability as a child before somebody eventually took him in and changed the course of his life. He said, "I think for me, I was one of the kids. I came from an abusive family. I was unwanted. I never felt safe at any time as a little boy. So that is what inspired him to be a really positive influence in so many lives." So there's a bunch of kids. I wish I had time to read all of these good news stories.
3: I do have
2: a link to the entire story. But 47 children and countless other lives that he's impacted. 47 foster children in 9 years. I've got a link to the story in the show notes for today at johnandheidishow.com. Time to say goodbye, Heidi.
3: Goodbye, Heidi.
2: Goodbye, everybody. Have a great day. Thank you for listening to the John and Heidi Show on a Tuesday.
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0: Only Hits weather.
1: Morning across Ohio, we've got a mixed bag out there. Columbus and Toledo are seeing some partly cloudy skies, while Cincinnati and Akron are under overcast conditions. But things will change later today. Afternoon sunshine pushes highs up near 77, though the rain returns this evening. Lows tonight dip to 48. Heading into Wednesday, expect a wet day with moderate rain, highs only around 55 and lows near 46.

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0: Morning across Ohio, we've got a mixed bag out there. Columbus and Toledo are seeing some partly cloudy skies, while Cincinnati and Akron are under overcast conditions. But things will change later today. Afternoon sunshine pushes highs up near 77, though the rain returns this evening. Lows tonight dip to 48. Heading into Wednesday, expect a wet day with moderate rain, highs only around 55 and lows near 46.
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1: All right, a bit of a mixed bag out there this morning. Columbus and Toledo are under overcast skies, while Cleveland, Cincinnati, and Akron are seeing some breaks of sun. But we're all heading for a nice afternoon, sunshine and highs around 77 after a morning low near 58. Clear tonight. Now, heading into Wednesday, it's a different story. Expect a cooler day with moderate rain, highs only around 56 and lows dipping into the mid-40s.
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1: All right, across Ohio this morning, we've got a mix of clouds and overcast skies. Columbus is at 70 degrees and overcast, while Cincinnati's sitting at 68 under partly cloudy conditions. But later today, we'll see moderate rain moving in, with highs around 77 and lows near 58. Heading into Wednesday, expect a cooler day with more rain, highs only reaching 56 and lows dropping to 44.

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0: pretty gray afternoon out there for many of you. Columbus, Cleveland, and Toledo are all under overcast skies, with temps in the 60s. But hey, Cincinnati is catching some sunshine and sitting around 73. We'll see some patchy rain move in this evening before clearing out overnight. Heading into Wednesday, get ready for a cooler, wet day statewide. Expect moderate rain with highs only reaching the mid-50s and overnight lows dropping into the mid-40s.
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1: A pretty gray afternoon out there for many of you. Columbus, Cleveland, and Toledo are all under overcast skies, with temps in the 60s. But hey, Cincinnati is catching some sunshine and sitting around 73. We'll see some patchy rain move in this evening before clearing out overnight. Heading into Wednesday, get ready for a cooler, wet day statewide. Expect moderate rain with highs only reaching the mid-50s and overnight lows dropping into the mid-40s.
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1: All right, folks, heading into Wednesday, we're looking at a wet one statewide. Expect moderate rain and cooler temps, with highs only reaching the upper 50s and lows dipping into the mid-40s. Right now, Cleveland and Cincinnati are already dealing with some light rain, while Columbus is just under the clouds. So grab that umbrella before you head out tomorrow. It's going to be a soggy day across Ohio.
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0: weather.
1: Out there, Cleveland and Cincinnati are both seeing some light rain this evening. But heading into Wednesday, pretty much all of Ohio is looking at a wet day with moderate rain moving in. Expect cooler temps statewide, with highs only reaching around 58 degrees and overnight lows dropping into the mid-40s. So grab that umbrella before you head out tomorrow,

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forever, and that's a mighty long time. 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

0: bit of a split picture out there this evening. We've got light rain in Cleveland and Cincinnati, while Columbus and Toledo are just under that overcast blanket. But heading into Wednesday, it's going to be a wet one for everyone. Expect moderate rain across Ohio, with highs only reaching the upper 50s and lows dipping down into the mid 40s. So grab the umbrella before you head out tomorrow.
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